0: It's better music and more of it. Of course it is on Power 100 with Smash Mouth playing Soundgarden, Lynyrd Skynyrd and Creed still on the way before 11. If you're doing a dump trip today, how exciting. I like to go to the one that has the conveyor and you just put all of your rubbish on the conveyor and they kind of eyeball it and it's like, eh, that looks like about $6 worth of rubbish, which is probably, I guess that's all I can fit in my car is like $7 worth of rubbish. So they're so kind at that place. Back in Brisbane, the people at the dumps, I mean, the dumps smelled 100 times worse and the people that worked there were so rude. It was unbelievable. I mean, you work at the dump, it's not the most glamorous job, but people enjoy going to the dump. People are in a good mood when they're at the dump. I'm in a good mood when I go to the dump. If you're out to the dump this weekend, you enjoy it. I don't think I'm going to make it out there, but I mean, it's meant to be raining all the way through next week as well. Maybe next weekend I'll get to head out. It's Power 100 as we continue through till midday, your Sunday sesh with some Sweet Home Alabama playing next.
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3: A few years ago, my father passed away. He got cremated. I asked if I could have his prosthetic knees. They're titanium and they don't burn. So my husband made a wind chime out of them and we're going to pass them down to the kids. 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

0: Power 100, you're waking up with Wildy. Picture this, Saturday night, we are at the North Queensland Military Muster out at Donington Airpark. There's four of us sat around a campfire, drinking shots of Fireball and watching the Cowboys-Broncos game on a mobile phone. That's right. One of the guys, Chris, was just sat there holding the phone while we're all around the fire watching the game. And what a game was it? Of course, we know 18-10.
1: Cowboys hold on. So for the first time in a long time, the Cowboys have won the derby in Townsville.
0: Absolutely sensational stuff. And a big shout out to the Mighty Mendy Blackhawks as well. They took on the Bears in air Saturday afternoon, had an awesome win over the Bears, 40-16. So a couple of nice wins for rugby league here in Townsville. Coming up after 8 o'clock this morning, we'll be giving you the chance to jag the Joker. It's just over halfway now, and that $500 still on the board, all thanks to Totally Workwear. Also, before 7 this morning, some Jet.
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0: couple away from seven on your Monday morning. Hope it's all going well for you. 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Now, Shane from Bowley Plains, what would yours be, mate?
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0: 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We've got 10K all up. So go on, tell us your dream, and you never know, it just might come true. Before 8, some Crazy Town. Come, my lady, come, my lady. You're my Matchbox 20. Also Mellencamp. I was born in a small town. 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

0: Power 100, you're waking up with Wildy, and we do it thanks to my great show sponsors. They are Jawa Off-Road Campers. You can check out their toy hauler, which is ready for your big weekend's adventure at 337 Woolcock Street. Helen from Mount Louisa, you had a great weekend. You said Paul Dempsey was awesome at the warehouse. Have you entered our Power 100 Living the Dream?
1: Oh, yes, my son entered. He's got this idea of wanting to perform on an electric guitar, and that's what he's missing, an electric guitar to perform Natural by Imagine Dragons at his school talent show. But guitar lesson right now, he's really keen, so he can play it on the acoustic, but he reckons it will sound so much better when he levels up, as he calls it, to the electric. So, yeah, wait and see.
0: Nice. Good luck to him.
1: Thanks, Wildy.
0: And we want to know your dream at power100.com.au, because we can't make it true if we don't know what it is. Over the next 4 weeks, we've got a 10 grand kitty to share amongst different people. We're going to, grant one dream every week for the next 4 weeks. So like I said, go to power100.com.au, look for Living the Dream, and you never know, Friday, we could be granting your dream. Before 9 o'clock, Powderfinger. Also, that new one for Youngblood featuring Smashing Pumpkins. Joan Jett's in there. And in about 15 minutes' time, you could win yourself $500 if you jag the Joker. I did throw up a picture on our Power 100 Facebook page so you can see what numbers are still available. 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